kiss me twice, then kiss me once again. It's been a long, long time. Haven't felt like this, my dear, since I can't remember when.

couldn't dance. You didn't even want me around. And now I'm back to let you know I can really shake 'em down.

And once again, a heart is broken. And as history repeats itself, these few words are sadly spoken.